0: Cut!
1: Something's missing.
0: Bring me that. What is that? Bring me that. Yeah. This is gonna work. It's gonna make it.
2: I don't know, man. I don't know if I want to be, like, silly.
0: It's not silly. This is sexy, like Pharrell.
2: It's super sexy. You know, but it's just like not, it kind of goes against brand and, you know, my socials and the, you know, just my public image. It's just not us.
0: Fine.
1: Fine.
0: Rolling!

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1: Come here, rude boy, boy, can you get it up? Come here, rude boy, boy, is she big enough?
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WRN Radio. The more you hear it, the more